When I snap my fingers, you'll all be eating a juicy pear. A lemon. 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Okay, now when I snap my fingers, you'll all leave.

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Your lips, ruby blue, never speak a sound. 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You can run around.

0: 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Uh-huh. And have we got news for you?
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Yippie! Yippie! Ah! Yippie! Ah! Eh! Yippie! Ah! Yippie! Ah! Yippie! Ah! Yippie! Ah! Yippie! Ah! Yippie! Ah! Yippie! Ah! Yippie! Ah! Yippie! Ah! Yippie! Ah! Yippie! Ah! Yippie! Ah! Yippie! Ah! Yippie! Ah! Yippie! Ah! Yippie! Ah! Yippie! Ah! Yippie! Ah! Yippie! Ah! Yippie! Ah! Yippie! Ah! Yippie! Ah! Yippie! Ah! Yippie! Ah! Yippie! Ah! Yippie! Ah! Yippie! Ah! Yippie! Ah! Yippie! Ah! Yippie! Ah! Yippie! Ah! Yippie! Ah! Yippie! Ah! Yippie! Ah! Yippie! Ah! Yippie! Ah! Yippie! Ah! Yippie! Ah! Yippie! Ah! Yippie! Ah! Y

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